0: Hey there, Harrison Peterson here from NIRS News, coming to you from the lands of the Yuggera and Turrbal peoples. New information has come to light about just exactly what was in a suitcase found in bushland yesterday near Goulburn, south of Sydney.
1: We are still undertaking more forensic work to identify what they are, but we can identify that they're not human.
0: That's Superintendent Linda Bradbury there, Commander of the Hume Police District. New South Wales Police had initially thought it could have been a human body, but investigations so far have found that's not the case. They say they are still determining what is in the suitcase. A near miss on the tarmac at Sydney Airport has prompted an investigation from a

0: Hey there, Harrison Peterson here from NIRS News, coming to you from the lands of the Yuggera and Turrbal peoples. New information has come to light about just exactly what was in a suitcase found in bushland yesterday near Goulburn, south of Sydney.
1: We are still undertaking more forensic work to identify what they are, but we can identify that they're not human.
0: That's Superintendent Linda Bradbury there, commander of the Hume Police District. New South Wales Police had initially thought it could have been a human body, but investigations so far have found that's not the case. They say they are still determining what is in the suitcase. A near miss on the tarmac at Sydney Airport has prompted an investigation from Australia's airline safety watchdog. A Jetstar aircraft nearly collided with a Qatar Airways aircraft yesterday morning. Angus Mitchell is the ATSB's chief commissioner. He told the ABC the pilot's actions stopped the incident from getting worse.
2: Now, whether it was a breakdown in communication, in actually getting the right message to the right people, or the coordination of it, we're yet to ascertain. So, look, we're getting recorded information from the tower, from what was received on the aircraft. We do know that in both the incidents 2 weeks ago and again yesterday, it was the actions of the pilots on

can't flex a muscle and hustle. The struggle is the trouble that we face every day. We'll just face the pain and more strength we gain. I'm singing bar, where's my people right now? We're dying economically, we're dying in poverty. Singing bar, what you wanna do right now? Climb economically and find black sovereignty. Yo, every day people, every day is a struggle. Time to make a stand, flex a muscle and hustle.

publicans anxious for the quota to come, and there's a faraway look on the face of the bum. The maid's gone all cranky, and the

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Kapukul Bill, Karen Durante with NRS News, coming to you from the lands of the Yagara and Turrbal peoples. The mystery of what was in a suitcase found in bushland near Goulburn, south of Sydney, has been solved. It's a sex doll. A media release from the New South Wales Police had

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0: It's Jamie Chapman. 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

0: somebody like you. 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I wanna kiss somebody.
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